0: Thank you very much. Thank you.
1: How about it for John McVie on vocals? Yes, yes, yes, yes. First time ever.
2: You know, I think all of us have some inner demons that we struggle with, and I think all of us have, you know, there's one now. I knew he was going to get a drum solo in there somewhere. Isn't it?
0: You can't stop him.
2: It's coming out. I was talking about my demons, not yours. We all have them. But there's all been times when we've let them get the best of us probably as well. I think it's just important to remember that no one falls into a simple set of labels. It's even more important, I think, to learn from your mistakes and to fight for the positive choice. So that's what this song is about. My Little, yes. It's called My Little.
3: Now here you go.

0: together.
1: You know what I mean?
2: Yo, what up? This is Yellow Wolf, Catfish, Billy kicking on my board with DJ A-Track.

0: If I could do it all over again, I promise it would be different. There's just no life without me.
1: It's not your...
2: Shh.

0: Thank you very much. Thank you.
1: About it for John McVie on vocals. Yes, yes, yes, yes. First time ever.
0: You know, I think all of us have some inner demons that we struggle with, and I think all of us have, you know, there's one now. I knew he was going to get a drum solo in there somewhere. I think.
2: You can't stop him.
0: It's coming out. I was talking about my demons, not yours. We all have them. But there's all been times when we've let them get the best of us probably as well. I think it's just important to remember that no one falls into a simple set of labels. It's even more important, I think, to learn from your mistakes and to fight for the positive choice. So that's what this song is about. My Little, yes. It's called My Little.
3: And here you go.

0: You know what I mean?
1: Yo, what up? This is Yellow Wolf, Catfish, Billy, kicking on my board with DJ A-Trap.

0: I could do it all over again. I promise it would be different. There's just no life without me.
1: It's not your...
0: Shh. Please don't speak. If I'm dreaming...

Sun in the sky, you know how I feel. Breeze drifting on by, you know how I feel. It's a new dawn, it's a new day.